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1: Mission Control, we're locked in and ready to go. 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Everybody get your hands up. Check it out. Oh, oh, yeah, yeah. Oh, well, anyway, that's the first time that's ever happened to me. I swear. 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

0: Cruise FM, Jerry Neville and the Morning Crew, and I don't know how you got in. You realize you're not getting paid, right? It's a holiday and you're supposed to be home.
1: Yeah, but like if I keep showing up and just unexpectedly, they're going to have to put me on at some point. Pay me at some point, right?
0: That's what I did. I was hanging out in the bathroom until they put me on. It's
1: gross.
0: The Battle of the Neighborhoods are on starting today. And today, Maya, who's taking on who?
1: Eagle Ridge and Waterways. Oh,
0: yeah,
1: yes, that's Monday.
0: Yeah, it's Monday.
1: I haven't woken up yet.
0: Holy smokes. Eagle Ridge taking on Waterways, 780-715-CRUISE. Give us a text right now and tell us which one you would vote for the Battle of the Neighborhoods. Big, big party with the barbecue. You're in for the juicy burgers.
1: Oh, yeah. Anything that's not yours, I'm in for it.

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1: The 2026 18U National Championships is scheduled to take place at Fort McMurray from August 13th to the 16th at Ross Henniger Park and Legacy Dodge Field at McDonald Island Park. 11 teams will be in town representing the provinces across the country to compete in this tournament. And the 2026 Inner Pipeline Fort McMurray Marathon Early Bird Registration is now open. 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

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It's the Battle of the Neighborhoods going on today, and today is day number one. Eagle Ridge and Waterways, it's a holiday, so what the hell else are you doing? 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Or maybe you have friends that live in both, and you can split the vote.

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Battle of the Neighborhoods is truly back after the week of nominations, all presented by Legacy Dodge, Coldwell Banker United, and Cal Tire. And the battle today, as you spotted on social media, if you're paying attention, as you've heard us talking about, it is Eagle Ridge versus Waterways, and that's what you can text in to the text line right now. Up to 5 votes a day per phone number, 780-715-2789. Double-check the spelling. 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Make sure that your votes are actually getting counted, and as long as that spelling is correct, they are. 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

0: 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I mean, all night? 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

100.5 Cruise FM. Hope you're having a great day. It's Jerry and the morning crew getting you going here this morning. It is a holiday, so the crew's kind of taking a bit of a break, taking a bit of a breather, but that's okay. We're going to be back tomorrow full tilt. Don't you worry about that. Today, though, is kicking off the Battle of the Neighborhoods, Eagle Ridge and Waterways. Who wants it more? Eagle Ridge, Waterways, 780-715-CRUISE. Give me a text right now and tell me, and the one with the most gets to move on to the next round.

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1: 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There's going to be a community aviation event happening Saturday, August the 15th from 11 a.m. to 2 p.m. at the former North Terminal at the Fort McMurray International Airport. The 6th annual Acton Show and Shine taking place Sunday, August the 23rd at Acton in Taganova. 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And finally, the Fall 2026 Trade Show and Artisan Market happening the weekend of September the 25th through to the 27th at McDonald Island Park.
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1: For the 100th time, hand grenade pins in every line. 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Going out of my f***ing mind. Filthy mouth, no excuse. Find a new place to hang this noose.

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But the back of our jersey says 100.5 Cruise FM, a Harvard media station.

780-715-CRUISE is the number that I need you to text in for the Battle of the Neighborhoods. Today is Eagle Ridge versus Waterways. It's a sport bracket thing. Cousin Tony was calling me a little earlier today going, sports bracket, how do I bet on this? How do I get my money down? It's not a betting thing. You vote. 780-715-CRUISE. Tell me which neighborhood you want today. Is it going to be Eagle Ridge or is it going to be Waterways? I'll be honest with you, kind of cheering for Eagle Ridge just around the corner from where I'm at, so I could almost walk there.

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1: The 2026 18U National Championships is scheduled to take place at Fort McMurray from August 13th to the 16th at Ross Henniger Park and Legacy Dodge Field at McDonald Island Park. 11 teams will be in town representing the provinces across the country to compete in this tournament. And the 2026 Inner Pipeline Fort McMurray Marathon early bird registration is now open. 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
0: Fort McMurray, the brackets are officially underway for Battle of the Neighborhoods 2026.
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1: Mission Control, we're locked in and ready to go. 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
1: It's all brought to you by Mr. Lou Bus Tires in Fort McMurray. The 18U Baseball Championships taking place in Fort McMurray August 13th through to the 16th, happening at Legacy Dodge Field in Ross Henniger Park. There's going to be a community aviation event happening Saturday, August the 15th from 11 a.m. to 2 p.m. at the former North Terminal at the Fort McMurray International Airport. The 6th annual Acton Show and Shine taking place Sunday, August the 23rd at Acton and Taganova. 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
1: 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Yeah.

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But the back of our jersey says 100.5 Cruise FM, a Harvard Media station.

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1: The 2026 18U National Championships is scheduled to take place in Fort McMurray from August 13th to the 16th at Ross Henniger Park and Legacy Dodge Field at McDonald Island Park. 11 teams will be in town representing the provinces across the country to compete in this tournament. And the 2026 Inner Pipeline Fort McMurray Marathon Early Bird Registration is now open. The race will be taking place September the 20th. 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
2: Good morning, I'm Corey Atkinson with your Cruise News headlines. Roadwork is continuing this week on Highway 63 through Fort McMurray. Alberta has begun paving a 10-kilometer stretch between Beacon Hill Drive and the Confederation Way interchange, with lane closures expected for about 2 weeks. The work follows months of complaints about potholes and rough pavement. In an interview with Harvard Media last week, Mayor Sandy Bowman said our highway should be pristine and reflect what we are to the province and the country. Construction is set to begin this month on major upgrades at Corliss Field in Fort McMurray. The project will prepare the site for the 2027 Alberta 55-plus Summer Games. New tennis and pickleball courts, bocce courts, and horseshoe pits are planned. The running track and soccer field will remain open during construction. Imperial Oil is reporting a strong second quarter as higher oil prices boosted earnings. The company, which operates the Kearl Oil Sands Mine north of Fort McKay, earned $2.19 billion, more than double a year ago. You can always access your local and Canadian news by downloading our app or visiting cruiseradio.com. That's your Cruise News headlines. I'm Corey Atkinson.
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1: Mission Control, we're locked in and ready to go. Stand by for launch. Everybody get your hands up. Check it out. Oh, oh, yeah, yeah. Oh, well, anyway, that's the first time that's ever happened to me. I swear. We're 100.5 Cruise FM.

0: 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Good morning. It's Jerry and intern Maya waking you up. Battle of the neighborhoods today.
1: Oh, yes. What's a who?
0: Okay, you've got the list too. Abasan taking on Gregoire this morning.
1: Okay.
0: So who are you cheering for today?
1: Abasan.
0: What? Why?
1: I used to live there, and then so did my brother and his family. So it's like not the origin story, but a nice side quest.
0: Little side quest. All right, yeah. I'm gonna go with Gregoire. Jeff Batchelor's up there. North Star's up there. Summit, Molly's Diner with a great poutine is up there. So I'm gonna go with Gregoire this morning. 780-715 Cruise, and we're talking world record coming up next with the four Big Murray Giants. Here's Tesla's Signs.

0: 780-715-CRUISE. The Battle of the Neighborhoods is on. Text in what neighborhood you're cheering for. Greg Wire today.
1: Avasan.
0: Greg Wire.
1: Avasan.
0: Avasan, they have so much support. But anyway, call in right now and tell me which one you want to get in for the Battle of the Neighborhoods. All the information is on the CRUISE Facebook page. Talking about a world record today.
1: Yes. Jerry, which world record is it?
0: It was the Giants. The Fort McMurray Giants had their world record attempt. Most Hawaiian shirts in a baseball stadium, I do believe it was.
1: That's a world record?
0: It's a world record, yeah. And so we did that, made it happen, and it was all good. So the world record people were there. And they were actually counting. Oh, yeah, it was
1: a big deal. Wait, you guys actually got them there?
0: Oh, yeah, we got the world record people there, and they were there counting. That we got the big certificate from the Guinness Book of World Records for the Giants.
1: So this is official, not something like that they all counted. And I'm like, oh, yeah, oh, sure, we beat the world record. This is really official?
0: This is the real meal deal. You can actually check out the Giants' Facebook page. Mm. They've got the actual certificate on there, and all, and the people, Fort McMurray Exclusives, too, has some video up there of all the people. Oh, yeah. It actually happened. We got a world record.
1: That, you know what? That's amazing. Good for Fort McMurray.
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9: And now it's time for your Fort McMurray weather. Cloudy today with a chance of showers in the morning and a few showers in the afternoon, risk of a thunderstorm, and a high of 20. Tonight, a few showers ending after midnight, and then cloudy with a chance of showers and a risk of a thunderstorm in the evening. Local amount of rain up to 5 to 10 millimeters and a low of 12. Tomorrow, a mix of sun and cloud with a chance of evening showers and a high of 21. Thursday, clearing and 18. Friday, sunny and 21. Saturday, sunny and 22. And on Sunday, partly cloudy and 21.
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0: Linkin Park, 100.5 Cruise FM. It's Jerry and the Morning Crew waking you up. And Maya's here with me.
1: Yeah, I'm here. Not the crew, I'm here.
0: Yeah. The only one that gets up this early to do this to make it happen.
1: Exactly.
0: National Girlfriend Day happened on Saturday.
1: Yeah? It did.
0: All right. We're going to talk all about this. I do need to know. Does Hunter still have a girlfriend?
1: Nah.
0: Okay, we'll see. Here we go. The truths. Poor old broken hearted me. Good morning.

0: 100.5 Cruise FM, a bunch of boys from Antigonish, Nova Scotia. That's the Trues, poor old broken heart of me. Antigonish, great place. You know where else is a great place? I'm going to tell you, Gregoire.
1: No, Avasand.
0: Gregoire. Avasand. Battle of the Neighborhoods is on right now, 780-715. Cruise, would you just shush me?
1: It's Avasand.
0: Would you just shush me? It's my own radio show, for God's sake. All right, so we're shushed me on my own. Oh, my God. Here we go. We're talking National Girlfriend Day. It happened on Saturday. We had talked earlier in the week, but you have quite the story about this.
1: I do. So Hunter actually ended up listening to the bit. And because he listened to the bit, you bet he got everything right, right? We went to the movies, we got brownies, I like D-spot with the ice cream, and then he got me an orchid. That, you know? I think that's cheating.
0: All right. So no. Okay. So it's not like a private Facebook post, this radio show.
1: No, it's not.
0: No. Anybody can listen at any time.
1: Yeah.
0: Yeah. So I don't know what you were thinking.
1: I didn't think he listened to Cruise.
0: His honey doll is on here. His little baby girl. His sidekick.
1: I'm not no sidekick. I'm the main character. Okay, let's get that straight.
0: Okay, so he hit it out of the park for National Girlfriend's Day?
1: He did. Okay. I'll give him that.
0: All right, so you still have a boyfriend. He still has a girlfriend?
1: Yes.
0: All right, so engagement for now. Engagement happening?
1: Years.
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0: 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It's Jerry and
1: Maya.
0: Intern Maya.
1: Yes.
0: Yeah, intern Maya. Intern Maya. So the other day, I mean, it's no secret you look after Aurora a lot. Like, yeah. You're just part of the family.
1: Well, that's just
0: now.
1: Because your back hurts all the time, right?
0: I can't.
1: So I'm young. Look over the kid, pick her up, throw her on the couch.
0: Oh, my God. This is making me sound so bad. But there's one. I took her to the park the other day.
1: Oh, and, good for you.
0: Yes. And I told you the story about going down the slide.
1: You did.
0: Yeah. So we're going to, Maya finds this, she finds this amusing. We're going to talk about me going down a slide at 57. First, a band that Mike Jones just saw in Edmonton. This is the Beaches t-shirt. Good morning.

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1: I'm Corey Atkinson with your look at sports. The Energy City Cactus Rats got the better of the Fort McMurray Giants yesterday, winning both ends of a doubleheader in WCBL action. There's two games left in the regular season as the Giants close out the year with games tonight and tomorrow night in Sylvan Lake against the Gulls. The Giants will miss the playoffs this year. Right-hander Treya Savage will get the start for the new-look Toronto Blue Jays, who won 3-1 yesterday in Houston after trading Kevin Gausman, Dalton Varsho, Jeff Hoffman, and Adam Mako at the trade deadline. Tarek Skubal will make his first start as a Dodger tonight after Detroit traded the two-time Cy Young Award winner to L.A. for three prospects. The Canadian Elite Basketball League will start their playoffs Thursday, with Vancouver hosting Edmonton, and Saskatoon is at Winnipeg in the West Division's first playoff round. The WNBA's Toronto Tempo will try to snap their six-game losing slump tonight against the Golden State Valkyries, and the National Bank Open continues with early round play in Montreal and Toronto. That is your look at sports. I'm Corey Atkinson.
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1: And now it's time for your Fort McMurray weather. Cloudy today with a chance of showers in the morning and a few showers in the afternoon, risk of a thunderstorm, and a high of 20. Tonight, a few showers ending after midnight, and then cloudy with a chance of showers and a risk of a thunderstorm in the evening. Local amount of rain up to 5 to 10 millimeters and a low of 12. Tomorrow, a mix of sun and cloud with a chance of evening showers and a high of 21. Thursday, clearing and 18. Friday, sunny and 21. Saturday, sunny and 22. And on Sunday, partly cloudy and 21.
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1: Abbasan.
0: There you, what?
1: Abbasan.
0: Greg,
1: Abbasan.
0: Greg Wires.
1: If you know how to spell it, but Abbasan.
0: I'm sure as long as it comes close and it doesn't look like Greg Wire, they're going to accept it. As long as it's Abba something.
1: Yeah, it's, right?
0: Right? Like,
1: so Abbasan, we agree. Beautiful Abbasan.
0: No.
1: Jerry says Abbasan. Okay, I say Abbasan.
0: All right, you tell us. Battle of the Neighborhood, 780-715-CRUISE. The other day I took Aurora to the park and she made me go on slides.
1: That's a bad idea.
0: So first she was like, daddy stairs. I'm like, okay, yeah, daddy, you go on the stairs. She went, and then I'm like,
1: I
0: go on the stairs, right? It wasn't that high. And then she's like, daddy slide. And I'm like, oh, I don't think it's made for daddy. I don't think this is made for daddy. And she's like, daddy slide. I'm like, oh God, here we go. All right. So I have to ease myself down onto the slide to sit down. And there's a bar to go underneath
1: it. It's supposed to make it easier.
0: Yes. And the kids use it to get some speed to go.
1: Right.
0: But it's, if I do that, I'm going to whack my head because it's not made for someone who's 57.
1: You're 57?
0: 57, yeah.
1: I thought you were like this 75, 80.
0: Okay, so we're going to stop there. So I go down the slide, but let me tell you, she asked me again, not happening.

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2: Good morning. I'm Corey Atkinson with your Cruise News headlines. Drivers can expect delays this week as paving continues on Highway 63 through Fort McMurray. The provincial project comes after months of public pressure, including a volunteer pothole repair demonstration in June and repeated advocacy from the municipality. Mayor Sandy Bowman told Harvard Media last week, "We're the economic driver for the province. Our highways should be pristine." Construction is expected to continue for about 2 weeks. Corliss Field is getting ready for the future with construction beginning this month. The regional municipality of Wood Buffalo is rebuilding the tennis courts into multi-use tennis and pickleball courts, while adding new bocce courts and horseshoe pits. The upgrades are part of preparations for the 2027 Alberta 55-plus Summer Games. Imperial Oil is looking ahead to a strong second half of the year after reporting sharply higher profits. You can always access your local and Canadian news by downloading our app or visiting cruiseradio.com. That's your Cruise News headlines. I'm Corey Atkinson.
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A band I never thought I would see live as a kid, and I think I've seen them four times since. Once from the front row. Oh, it was incredible in Montreal. That's a story all unto itself. I was starstruck, I'll tell you, when the boys were out there. And speaking of the stars, our very own resident reporter, John Tupper, not only does news, he loves looking at the stars. He actually had a big exhibit at the airport with all of his photos and stuff about the stars. Going to talk about some astronomy and what you can see in the night sky coming up. Check out this one from Royal Tusk. Head up. Good morning.

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1: 100.5 Cruise FM, and that has got to get you moving. Royal Tusk and Head Up. 780-715-CRUISE is the number to call right now for Battle of the Neighborhoods. Abbasan taking on Gregoire. Tell us which one you want to have the big party in this year. Talking about stars this morning, and John Tupper, our resident reporter here at Harvard Media. Not only, John, are you the reporter, you like looking at the stars through the telescope thing, yeah?
2: Yeah, I do a hobby of astrophotography. I've actually been published internationally and I've won a few awards.
1: Oh, that's really cool. I mean, you had the display at the airport as well, which was really neat.
2: Yeah, that was fantastic. I really enjoyed that. And this is a great month for astronomy, Jerry, because coming will actually happening right now and going right through until August 15th is what's called the Perseid meteor shower. It's the biggest meteor shower of the year. And it's going to be peaking on August 11th through 13th, right when there's a new moon. And when I say it's the biggest meteor shower of the year, I mean it's big. You're going to see about 120 shooting stars every hour, starting about midnight.
1: Wow.
2: Yeah, starting about midnight. Just go outside, get away from the lights, give your eyes time to adjust, and start looking towards the northeast. Make sure you're wearing lots of bug spray because mosquitoes don't sleep at night. That's the biggest one. The next kind of super cool thing happening out is on August 12th at 10:42 in the morning, there is a partial solar eclipse, and I mean very partial. Only about 5% of the sun is going to be covered by the moon. But if you were to go down to any of our welding supply stores, pick up a pair of number 12 welding plates that would block out enough of the sun, and look up at about 10:42, you would look like the Cookie Monster took a little bite out of the sun.
1: All right, John. Well, thanks for joining us on the show, and people look up to the stars and check that out. Thanks, buddy. Have a great morning.
2: You bet. Take care.
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1: It's all brought to you by Mr. Lou Plus Tires in Fort McMurray. 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The 18U Baseball Championships taking place in Fort McMurray, August 13th through to the 16th, happening at Legacy Dodge Field in Ross Henniger Park. There's going to be a community aviation event happening Saturday, August the 15th from 11 a.m. to 2 p.m. at the former North Terminal at the Fort McMurray International Airport. The 6th annual Acton Show and Shine taking place Sunday, August the 23rd at Acton in Taganova. 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And finally, the Fall 2026 Trade Show and Artisan Market happening the weekend of September the 25th through to the 27th at McDonald Island Park.
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11: And now it's time for your Fort McMurray weather. Cloudy today with a chance of showers in the morning and a few showers in the afternoon. Risk of a thunderstorm and a high of 20. Tonight, a few showers ending after midnight and then cloudy with a chance of showers and a risk of a thunderstorm in the evening. Local amount of rain up to 5 to 10 millimeters and a low of 12. Tomorrow, a mix of sun and cloud with a chance of evening showers and a high of 21. Thursday, clearing and 18. Friday, sunny and 21. Saturday, sunny and 22. And on Sunday, partly cloudy and 21.
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0: Oh, when one can Rammstein, they Rammstein. That is Du Haas. Good morning, 100.5 Cruise FM. My buddy Nate joining me in the studio this morning. How you doing, Nate?
1: Good, Jerry. How's it going, buddy?
0: Good, good. You and I went out fishing the other day and had a lot of fun, yeah?
1: Yeah, it was great.
0: Yeah, okay. We're going to talk about our fishing trip, how it went, and how I almost fell in the river. First, you got to check out a song by The Killers, 100.5 Cruise FM. Good morning.

0: 100.5 Cruise FM, and that is The Killers and All the Things That I've Done. Good morning, it's Jerry waking you up. And joining me this morning in the studio is my buddy Nate. How are you doing, Nate?
1: I'm good, Jerry, buddy. How are you doing?
0: Awesome, my friend. We went fishing the other day, yeah?
1: Yeah, we did. Well, one of us went fishing.
0: Okay, so how did I do?
1: You did good. You got your line out there, but you didn't catch any fish, buddy. Sorry.
0: No. I would have been better if I was fishing for boots out of the river or something. I might have caught an old boot. But you caught some fish. What'd you catch down there, man?
1: I caught two walleye and a bunch of pike.
0: Okay, and where were we? We were just under the bridge, huh?
1: Just under the bridge there, yeah.
0: All right, and there was nothing real special about it. Was, you know what I mean? Like, you didn't make me turn my back and go, okay, you can't look at my special bait or anything here.
1: No, my buddy, I set you up, pickerel rig, couple minnows, and send her out.
0: All right, and you had the exact same thing?
1: Yes, sir.
0: All right, and I got the big skunk roll.
1: You got the big zero, buddy.
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2: And we did this one a little earlier this month as well. 780-715 Cruise is the number to text into right now. And just text in Star Catcher. And you could be winning this album. It's by the American rock band Greta Van Fleet, not Greta Van Flett, as I was doing earlier. It was produced by Grammy Award winner David Cobb at the legendary RCA Studios in Nashville. It's 10 tracks on there, and it's ready for you to win right now. 780-715-CRUISE. 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
1: I'm Corey Atkinson with your look at sports. The Energy City Cactus Rats got the better of the Fort McMurray Giants yesterday, winning both ends of a doubleheader in WCBL action. There's two games left in the regular season as the Giants close out the year with games tonight and tomorrow night in Sylvan Lake against the Gulls. The Giants will miss the playoffs this year. Right-hander Trey Yesavage will get the start for the new-look Toronto Blue Jays, who won 3-1 yesterday in Houston after trading Kevin Gausman, Dalton Varsho, Jeff Hoffman, and Adam Mako at the trade deadline. Tarek Skubal will make his first start as a Dodger tonight after Detroit traded the two-time Cy Young Award winner to L.A. for three prospects. The Canadian Elite Basketball League will start their playoffs Thursday, with Vancouver hosting Edmonton, and Saskatoon is at Winnipeg in the West Division's first playoff round. The WNBA's Toronto Tempo will try to snap their six-game losing slump tonight against the Golden State Valkyries, and the National Bank Open continues with early round play in Montreal and Toronto. That is your look at sports. I'm Corey Atkinson.
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1: And now it's time for your Fort McMurray weather. Cloudy today with a chance of showers in the morning and a few showers in the afternoon. Risk of a thunderstorm and a high of 20. Tonight, a few showers ending after midnight and then cloudy with a chance of showers and a risk of a thunderstorm in the evening. Local amount of rain up to 5 to 10 millimeters and a low of 12. Tomorrow, a mix of sun and cloud with a chance of evening showers and a high of 21. Thursday, clearing and 18. Friday, sunny and 21. Saturday, sunny and 22. And on Sunday, partly cloudy and 21.
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0: Fat Bottom Girls, 100.5 Cruise FM. Good morning. It's Jerry and the morning crew. And make sure you text in right now, 780-715-CRUISE, Abisand or Gregoire. My cousin Tony, sorry, the Battle of the Neighborhoods, by the way. My cousin Tony is here this morning, Tony. And you're upset about something again, something about ice cream or something. I don't know. What are you talking about?
1: Well, Jerry, I was on my world tour there, went down to the old Wandering River, had a little ice cream at the Red Barn. Here's my problem with ice cream shops. First of all, the smallest places I've ever seen in my life. You walk in, you feel like you're crammed like sardines. It makes absolutely no sense how we can't get a bigger piece of real estate for some ice cream. Second of all, people walk in, and they act like they've never eaten ice cream before. There's a million and one flavors. People are like, oh, let me get a taste of the Hell's Bells Cherry Splash. It's like, you're not going to order that. You know you're going in and getting the chocolate. Why are we tasting a million flavors when you've already made up your mind before you even walked into the joint? Then they put the dishes. They put so much ice cream on the cone that half of it melts in your hand. And next thing you know, you're eating a milkshake out of your hand. It's just ridiculous, these ice cream parlors.
0: All right. So your advice, just stick to the ice cream out of the freezer, Cousin Tony? Is that what you're saying?
1: Yeah, but nothing wrong with Ben and Jerry's out of the cup. If you eat it at home, you're watching Netflix. Nothing wrong with it.
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5: Good morning. I'm Corey Atkinson with your Cruise News headlines. Highway 63 is finally getting a major paving project after a summer of public frustration over road conditions. Alberta crews are resurfacing a 10-kilometer section through Fort McMurray with alternating lane closures in both directions. Speaking with Harvard Media last week, Mayor Sandy Bowman said, "Get it done now while we can." The paving follows months of complaints, meetings with the province, and a citizen-led pothole repair event. Park users are being advised to expect construction activity at Corliss Field over the next few months. Crews will rebuild the tennis courts, add a practice wall, and construct new bocce courts and horseshoe pits. While the tennis courts will close, the running track and soccer field will remain open with temporary access routes. Investors are getting strong results from Imperial Oil despite lower production at Kearl. The company reported second quarter earnings of $2.19 billion, up from $949 million a year ago. You can always access your local and Canadian news by downloading our app or visiting cruiseradio.com. That's your Cruise News headlines. I'm Corey Atkinson.
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1: 100.5 Cruise FM, the Pretty Reckless for I Am Death. Rawr. Good morning, Jerry and...
2: Jen, I don't know how to respond to that.
1: I don't know either. Battle of the Neighborhoods is on right now, 780-715-CRUISE. 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
2: No, Abbasand.
1: What? Well, they're taking on Abbasand, but text in Gregwire.
2: Abbasand.
1: Okay, all right. You and I went to a movie the other day, something we can't agree on. Spider-Man does whatever a Spider-Man can.
2: Yeah, we're going to have a review in a little bit.
1: Yeah, we're going to... there you go. Give it away. I'm going to say we're going to talk about the new Spider-Man movie. Check this one out by 5440, a band I saw open for Aerosmith in Charlottetown. That wasn't yesterday.
2: I saw them here.
1: Oh, yeah, we did see them here, too. Ocean Pearl, good morning.

0: 5440 here on Cruise 100.5. And I totally forgot that's Aurora's first band she ever saw in concert here, isn't it?
1: Yes. Well, first that she wasn't in my belly.
0: Yeah. Well, get in my belly. We're talking today's Spider-Man. I think the new movie rocks. I think it's really cool. I really like it. Special effects are good. Story was good. It was neat. There was a guest appearance, actually two guest appearances that I actually understood. It was awesome.
1: I know you're not as big of a Marvel fan as I am. I would say it's probably the most emotional Spider-Man movie.
0: Mm-hmm. Yeah,
1: of the new era.
0: Yeah, they've had a couple gaffes, and this one I think kind of gets them back in line. Like we did like the last one there, the one with the Russian people there. What was that one called?
1: With the Russian people?
0: Yes. The star on his chest.
1: Thunderbolts.
0: Yeah, we both enjoyed that one. But before that, there was kind of like hit or miss with Marvel. I think Marvel's getting back on track with this one.
1: I think so, too.
0: All right. So check it out. It's in the theater right now. Mm-hmm. It's Spider-Man. What's it called? Dawn of a Breaking of a New Day or something?
1: Brand New Day.
0: Oh, Brand New Day. That's it. So go check it out. And there is a post-scene credit thing, yes?
1: There is. Be patient.
0: Sit there because, man, those credits go forever.
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16: And now it's time for your Fort McMurray weather. Cloudy today with a chance of showers in the morning and a few showers in the afternoon. Risk of a thunderstorm and a high of 20. Tonight, a few showers ending after midnight and then cloudy with a chance of showers and a risk of a thunderstorm in the evening. Local amount of rain up to 5 to 10 millimeters and a low of 12. Tomorrow, a mix of sun and cloud with a chance of evening showers and a high of 21. Thursday, clearing and 18. Friday, sunny and 21. Saturday, sunny and 22. And on Sunday, partly cloudy and 21.
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0: He almost swears in that song. How come I can't almost swear? It's still the same radio show. Yeah, 100.5 Cruise FM. Good morning. It's Jerry and freaking Jen. Can we say that?
1: That's as close as you're going to get.
0: That's as close as you're going to get. Good morning. WrestleMania.
1: Yes.
0: Yes. It's good. Yes, you like WrestleMania? You like seeing all the stars come out, the big surprises that were happening?
1: Sure.
0: Yeah, okay. WrestleMania trivia is coming up. We're going to talk about that and how you can participate. So if you are a wrestling fan, unlike Jen, calling it out right now, we're going to talk about that in just a bit. Here's one from Metallica, Turn the Page.

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0: Seriously, you always got to crank that one up a little bit, even for the slow one, but you got to like that guitar in there. Oh, delicious. 780-715-CRUISE. 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
1: Ampersand.
0: And hey, I'm not done talking here. Maya shushed me earlier today. I'm like, what?
1: You need to be put in your place every once in a while.
0: Apparently, 780-715-CRUISE. Text in Greg Wire or
1: Abbasan.
0: Yeah, okay. It's the Battle of the Neighborhoods that's on right now. Abbasan's got a big fan base up there, so.
1: They do.
0: Coming up tomorrow, I guess, WrestleMania trivia.
1: Tomorrow night at the Canadian Brew House starting at 7 o'clock. Typically, I am a trivia master, but I don't think I'd be good at this unless it was like full categories about The Rock's movies.
0: There, see, now that would be good. We just saw a preview for Jumanji. It's coming out, the new Jumanji movie. Rock's in that. All I'm going to tell you about WrestleMania is it is usually held between mid-March and mid-April. I'm not reading this off Google, by the way. It's a multi-night,
1: you call yourself a fan.
0: Yeah, a multi-night spectacular pay-per-view event. And WrestleMania 42 took place at Allegiant Stadium in Paradise, Nevada. And CM Punk got beat out by Roman Reigns.
1: That's probably one of the questions that'll be asked.
0: It probably is. So maybe I gave away a question. So check it out. It's happening at the Canadian Brew House. You know who I know is going to be there? I'm pretty sure.
1: Who's that?
0: It's going to be Jeff Batchelor.
1: Oh, probably. Big wrestling fan.
0: Oh, yeah. And he's going to be dressed as the Fort Mac Maniac. So if you see someone running around with like a wig on and looks like he's in his underwear, it's not. It's really Jeff Batchelor having some fun at the Canadian Brew House.
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0: See, this is going to be a battle right here, I'm telling you now. The same as costumes for Halloween.
1: Ooh.
0: Yeah, we were talking about this the other day, what we were going to get dressed up in. But we want to talk about Spirit Halloween is opening.
1: I'm so excited.
0: All right, we're going to talk about Spirit Halloween in just a bit. This one by The Offspring. I know Jen loves these guys. It's called Gotta Get Away.

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1: I'm Corey Atkinson with your look at sports. The Energy City Cactus Rats got the better of the Fort McMurray Giants yesterday, winning both ends of a doubleheader in WCBL action. There's two games left in the regular season as the Giants close out the year with games tonight and tomorrow night in Sylvan Lake against the Gulls. The Giants will miss the playoffs this year. Right-hander Trey Yesavage will get the start for the new-look Toronto Blue Jays, who won 3-1 yesterday in Houston after trading Kevin Gausman, Dalton Varsho, Jeff Hoffman, and Adam Macko at the trade deadline. Tarek Skubal will make his first start as a Dodger tonight after Detroit traded the two-time Cy Young Award winner to L.A. for three prospects. The Canadian Elite Basketball League will start their playoffs Thursday, with Vancouver hosting Edmonton, and Saskatoon is at Winnipeg in the West Division's first playoff round. The WNBA's Toronto Tempo will try to snap their six-game losing slump tonight against the Golden State Valkyries, and the National Bank Open continues with early-round play in Montreal and Toronto. That is your look at sports. I'm Corey Atkinson.
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1: And now it's time for your Fort McMurray weather. Cloudy today with a chance of showers in the morning and a few showers in the afternoon, risk of a thunderstorm, and a high of 20. Tonight, a few showers ending after midnight, and then cloudy with a chance of showers and a risk of a thunderstorm in the evening. Local amount of rain up to 5 to 10 millimeters and a low of 12. Tomorrow, a mix of sun and cloud with a chance of evening showers and a high of 21. Thursday, clearing and 18. Friday, sunny and 21. Saturday, sunny and 22. And on Sunday, partly cloudy and 21.
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1: or Abisand.
0: Yeah, those guys too.
1: You got to play fair.
0: it's those guys too. They won last year. They had their barbecue. They've won multiples of times.
1: Well, they could win again.
0: All right, here we go. Spirit Halloween, the secret location is out, and it is
1: Plaza 2, a.k.a. also known as River City Center.
0: Yes, there you go. So they are in there this year. Favorite Halloween costume?
1: Of all time? I've had some good ones.
0: For me, I was a TV with a picture of Kiss on it. It was like 1975, 76. And I had TV antenna on my head because that's, you still had to tune in the TV with the antennas back then. So that's my favorite one. So like that, and that, yeah, it was kind of cool because I love Kiss. I love TV. It was nice.
1: One of mine, I was actually pregnant with Aurora. So an adult costume, I dressed up as Mario from Mario movie because it was out that year, but I actually made homemade overalls out of like a Tyvek suit.
0: Oh, true that. Yeah. So we want to see your favorite Halloween costume because it's coming up. And I know there's some goodies out there. I know Kathleen Coleman is listening and she can show me her hair because she's had that stacked up like 10 feet in the air.
1: Oh, yeah. At the Thriller Party before.
0: Yes, exactly. So I want to see your costume. Show us up on the Facebook page right now and text 780-715-CRUISE and make sure you get Gregwire in there.
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Want to see lots of videos of that? I'll tell you, just check out all your friends from Fort McMurray, because they were at the Hello Summer concert, and they put on one hell of a show. These guys were in town not too long ago, too, just last summer. 3 days, Grace and Riot. We're going to be talking dogs here on the Cruise Morning Show. 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
2: 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Engines pumping and thumping in time. 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

There you go. That is The Distance, Cake 100.5, Cruise FM. And if you scroll down on the Facebook page, the Cruise Facebook page, I posted a video that my buddy Corey Huber did not too long ago of that I cover. It's pretty cool. On the weekend, had a chance to go see a dog show. Actually, I did play-by-play on the Mackenzie Kennels agility trials that were at McDonald Island Park. That was a ton of fun. If you're looking to get you or your family involved with training your dog on some of that stuff, all you have to do is reach out to Mackenzie Kennels. Check them out on Facebook. And if you want to see the dog trials, all you do is check out Mackenzie Kennels on YouTube. It's all right there. Count on me. This is Default as you listen in the shop here today. Thank you so much.

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13: And now it's time for your Fort McMurray weather. Cloudy today with a chance of showers in the morning and a few showers in the afternoon. Risk of a thunderstorm and a high of 20. Tonight, a few showers ending after midnight and then cloudy with a chance of showers and a risk of a thunderstorm in the evening. Local amount of rain up to 5 to 10 millimeters and a low of 12. Tomorrow, a mix of sun and cloud with a chance of evening showers and a high of 21. Thursday, clearing and 18. Friday, sunny and 21. Saturday, sunny and 22. And on Sunday, partly cloudy and 21.
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Here's a classic one from The Clash on 100.5 Cruise FM and London Calling. Thank you so much as you're listening to the shop today. I really like that. And just tell the welder to keep it down over in the corner. Hey, you want to be able to hear the tunes. It's Jerry Neville here with you. And I'm really lucky in the fact that I get to shoot all kinds of videos around town. Have an interesting one coming up this week, and I'll tell you all about it. But first, you check out this tune by Theory of a Dead Man called Barricade.

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Battle of the Neighborhoods is on. Text right now, 780-715-CRUISE. Today it is Abasan, just a monster there, Abasan, taking on Gregoire. That's why I've been kind of pulling for Gregoire here this morning, because Abasan, I'm telling you, they got people out there holding signs and all kinds of stuff. Great community spirit up there. They're definitely a reason that they've won this a couple of times. I'm shooting some videos about the Dene language this week. I've had a chance to shoot some videos with elders around the community and stuff with the Dene language. I am not a fluent Dene speaker by any stretch of the imagination, but it is so magical to listen to them talk, and it is such an honor to be able to capture that on video and help preserve the language and just teach others how to make that happen. You can actually check out a couple of the videos online on YouTube, and they're in Dene with English subtitles and Dene with Dene subtitles as well. Here's one with Our Lady Peace. It's called Navid on 100.5 Cruise FM.

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1: Happy Tuesday, everybody. It's Sean. Thanks for hanging out as always. Hope you guys had a great long weekend. I spent my long weekend at a cabin. It's nice. Cooked a steak on an open fire. I pet a horse and I spent several hours just staring at hot coals in a fire. What is it about like just burning embers, the hot, like lava hot, kind of glowing coals? I feel like I'll sit there and stare at them for like 3 hours and not even realize it until all of a sudden the wind changes and blows all the smoke into my eyes.
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1: My wife is finishing off work for the next year this week. 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She loves her job. So it's going to be very interesting to see how she shifts her hobbies. I hope she gets into something cool, like Lego. 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Like in between childcare. Maybe I'll buy her like a Death Star Lego set and get her to build it for me.
0: Cruise.

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10: And now it's time for your Fort McMurray weather. Cloudy today with a chance of showers in the morning and a few showers in the afternoon. Risk of a thunderstorm and a high of 20. Tonight, a few showers ending after midnight and then cloudy with a chance of showers and a risk of a thunderstorm in the evening. Local amount of rain up to 5 to 10 millimeters and a low of 12. Tomorrow, a mix of sun and cloud with a chance of evening showers and a high of 21. Thursday, clearing and 18. Friday, sunny and 21. Saturday, sunny and 22. And on Sunday, partly cloudy and 21.
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1: Happy short work week, everybody. Sean, I got a question. What do you call it when somebody has the hairdo, where they're bald in the middle and they just have hair around the side? I grew up calling that the horseshoe, but the other day, a friend of mine called it the cul-de-sac. I don't think I've ever heard a more perfect description for that hairdo in my life. Has anybody else heard that before? That's the first time. The cul-de-sac. I was thinking of shaving my head into that just to say I have that hairdo. I mean, that's pretty sick. It's like, what are you rocking? I'm rocking the cul-de-sac. I just draw a little house in there. I mean, you know that would be the first thing somebody would do. You start calling your hair where you're bald the cul-de-sac. You get a little too drunk around your friends. Somebody's drawing a little house on the top of your head.
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1: I got a text from my dad this morning at 7 a.m. It's a photo of the 37th rat he's now killed. 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
0: Cruz

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12: And now it's time for your Fort McMurray weather. Cloudy today with a chance of showers in the morning and a few showers in the afternoon. Risk of a thunderstorm and a high of 20. Tonight, a few showers ending after midnight and then cloudy with a chance of showers and a risk of a thunderstorm in the evening. Local amount of rain up to 5 to 10 millimeters and a low of 12. Tomorrow, a mix of sun and cloud with a chance of evening showers and a high of 21. Thursday, clearing and 18. Friday, sunny and 21. Saturday, sunny and 22. And on Sunday, partly cloudy and 21.
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1: So are we like now officially halfway through summer? It's always felt to me like the August long weekend was the official halfway point. What would you rank the summer of 2026 so far for you? In terms of me and my life and activities, pretty good. Weather, bug situation, lowers the grade. I'd give it like a 7.2 out of 10. Because I think when I look back on this summer, the first thing I will always think about is the sheer amount of mosquito bites I've gotten.
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1: In international news, a blind man faces up to 2 years in prison after driving drunk for 150 miles despite being registered as blind and having no license. It's a series of choices. I mean, honestly, when I read that, it sounds like a mission you have to do in like an old GTA game, where you have to drive a car from here to there without damaging it, or you have to start all over again.
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1: Happy Tuesday, everyone. It's Sean. I got to go get a haircut this week. I think I probably have maybe like 10 more actual haircuts left in my head before I just, you know, got to take it off. My wig is slowly fading into the past. My forehead is getting bigger with each and every day. Soon I'll be a bald man. Soon I'll start fighting off the urge of just getting a cool head tattoo.
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1: Mission Control, we're locked in and ready to go. 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Everybody get your hands up. Check it out. Oh, oh, yeah, yeah. Oh, well, anyway, that's the first time that's ever happened to me. I swear. 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
1: You know what I would love for scientists to study? What happens to your brain? 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I feel like my stomach changes the moment I sit down around an open blaze. It's like in real life, you know, if someone's making hot dogs, maybe I'll have two. But if I'm sitting around a campfire, I mean, there's a good chance I'm crushing eight dogs in the span of about 2.5 hours.
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1: It's all brought to you by Mr. Lube Bus Tires in Fort McMurray. The 18U Baseball Championships taking place in Fort McMurray August 13th through to the 16th, happening at Legacy Dodge Field in Ross Henniger Park. There's going to be a community aviation event happening Saturday, August the 15th from 11 a.m. to 2 p.m. at the former North Terminal at the Fort McMurray International Airport. The 6th annual Acton Show and Shine taking place Sunday, August the 23rd at Acton and Taganova. 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
16: And now it's time for your Fort McMurray weather. Cloudy today with a chance of showers in the morning and a few showers in the afternoon. Risk of a thunderstorm and a high of 20. Tonight, a few showers ending after midnight and then cloudy with a chance of showers and a risk of a thunderstorm in the evening. Local amount of rain up to 5 to 10 millimeters and a low of 12. Tomorrow, a mix of sun and cloud with a chance of evening showers and a high of 21. Thursday, clearing and 18. Friday, sunny and 21. Saturday, sunny and 22. And on Sunday, partly cloudy and 21.
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1: I saw a guy making a critical mistake this morning. It's tough. Guy was walking out with a box of donuts coming out of Hortons, holding the box sideways. Tough. You just know when he got to the office or got wherever he was taking those donuts, he opened that box up. Anything that was dipped, all of that icing is now on the roof of that box.
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1: In today's What the Hell story of the day, a woman over in Kentucky is facing jail time after threatening a KFC worker with an AR-15 over a long wait for food. 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Also, I mean, KFC just isn't good enough for that, you know. Now, Mary Brown's. Yeah, I might understand the reaction.
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1: Happy Tuesday, everybody. It's Sean. Short work week ahead of us, which is always good news. Does anybody else not know how to pace themselves when they've discovered a new show? You just end up binge watching the entire thing. Last week, I was talking about how I've started watching the show Shameless after getting it recommended a bunch to me. I'm on to season 4 already. I need to slow down because I was like, oh, great. The show has 11 seasons. This should last me a while. It's going to last me 2 weeks.
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1: 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Well, I need to get up and moving around more often. I'm going to go for a walk.
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10: And now it's time for your Fort McMurray weather. Cloudy today with a chance of showers in the morning and a few showers in the afternoon, risk of a thunderstorm, and a high of 20. Tonight, a few showers ending after midnight, and then cloudy with a chance of showers and a risk of a thunderstorm in the evening. Local amount of rain up to 5 to 10 millimeters and a low of 12. Tomorrow, a mix of sun and cloud with a chance of evening showers and a high of 21. Thursday, clearing and 18. Friday, sunny and 21. Saturday, sunny and 22. And on Sunday, partly cloudy and 21.
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1: I was reading today that Google has pulled its new Google Earth AI tool after people were creating fake natural disasters and altering landmarks. Ugh, I mean, how did you not know that was going to happen? You know what I mean? It's the internet. Every time you give somebody new technology, you give the internet new technology, a way to mess with stuff, that's the first thing they're doing. I mean, if I was 14 years old, that's what I'd be doing. I don't even have to look at the story to know so much of it was probably weirdly sexual, because that's just what people do on the internet. You give them some new tech, people are going to find a way to be horny with it.
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1: That'll do it for me. You guys have yourselves just a fantastic rest of your day. I will be talking again tomorrow, same time, same place. Until then, later.
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I am Steve. It's Cruise Afternoons. Journey to get us started. What a great note. And we're back after the long weekend. Hope you had a lovely Heritage Day. Or, you know, if you're from BC, BC Day. Or Saskatchewan's Saskatchewan Day. Or Terry Fox Day in Manitoba, which is interesting because he's from BC, but I do get it. Or Simcoe Day or Colonel By Day in Ontario. Or Natal Day in Nova Scotia. Or, for the rest of the country, the even more generically named Civic Holiday. What fun we always share on Civic Holiday. But I genuinely hope you had a good long weekend. We got a lot to get to today, so stick around right now. Sam Roberts.

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0: Nickelback featuring John 5, Rattle the Cage, on Cruise.

Phil Collins, Cruise Afternoons. So glad to be hanging out with you once again after the long weekend. Caught Spider-Man, of course, like so many people did. Brand new day. Almost made a brand new record. A billion, like just shy of a billion in a weekend. It broke the domestic opening weekend record with $360 million of that nearly a billion. And it's just shy of breaking the global box office opening weekend record. But then again, he was also in the movie that remains on top, Avengers Endgame, which was $1.2 billion. Very close. We're not sick of superhero movies. We're sick of movies that just aren't very good. Or, you know, for those who have seen Brand New Day already, we're sick of meager potatoes.

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1: I'm Corey Atkinson with your look at sports. The Energy City Cactus Rats got the better of the Fort McMurray Giants yesterday, winning both ends of a doubleheader in WCBL action. There's two games left in the regular season as the Giants close out the year with games tonight and tomorrow night in Sylvan Lake against the Gulls. The Giants will miss the playoffs this year. Right-hander Trey Yesavage will get the start for the new-look Toronto Blue Jays, who won 3-1 yesterday in Houston after trading Kevin Gausman, Dalton Varsho, Jeff Hoffman, and Adam Mako at the trade deadline. Tarek Skubal will make his first start as a Dodger tonight after Detroit traded the two-time Cy Young Award winner to L.A. for three prospects. The Canadian Elite Basketball League will start their playoffs Thursday, with Vancouver hosting Edmonton, and Saskatoon is at Winnipeg in the West Division's first playoff round. The WNBA's Toronto Tempo will try to snap their six-game losing slump tonight against the Golden State Valkyries, and the National Bank Open continues with early-round play in Montreal and Toronto. That is your look at sports. I'm Corey Atkinson.
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2: 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And the 2026 Inner Pipeline Fort McMurray Marathon early bird registration is now open. The race will be taking place September the 20th. 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
0: Fort McMurray, the brackets are officially underway for Battle of the Neighborhoods 2026.
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1: And now it's time for your Fort McMurray weather. Cloudy today with a chance of showers in the morning and a few showers in the afternoon. Risk of a thunderstorm and a high of 20. Tonight, a few showers ending after midnight and then cloudy with a chance of showers and a risk of a thunderstorm in the evening. Local amount of rain up to 5 to 10 millimeters and a low of 12. Tomorrow, a mix of sun and cloud with a chance of evening showers and a high of 21. Thursday, clearing and 18. Friday, sunny and 21. Saturday, sunny and 22. And on Sunday, partly cloudy and 21.
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Talks to Angels, Cruise Afternoons. You're talking to Steve Reeve, and study finds the average person is spending just shy of $400 on summer activities each weekend. What the hell are people doing? Well, okay, the breakdown is dining out, gas money, like with parking, getting rides, etc., hosting a get-together, or spending money on food and drinks to bring to a friend's gathering, movies, concert shows, parks, etc., outdoor activities like camping, boating, fishing, birthdays, and weddings. My God, when do they end? And just taking care of yourself, treating yourself with haircuts and other wellness services. And each of those categories ranges from about $50 to $60 each, apparently. And that is exactly where I get suspicious of this clickbait survey. Who is doing all of these things in one weekend? Even a long one. I'm not going to a wedding one day and then packing the cooler and tent the next. It's just not happening. But one thing from the survey I think does ring true. About 60% of people want to spend more time face-to-face with the folks that they care about throughout the summer. That is something that I think we can all get behind. Stop scrolling and make some plans.

play your games. Greta Van Fleet there. Stick around to the end of the show because we might have a chance for you to win a Greta record right off the wall with Turntable Tuesday. The battle is back. Cruise FM's Battle of the Neighborhoods, presented by Legacy Dodge, Coldwell Banker United, and Cal Tire. And the battles actually began yesterday at Eagle Ridge. Won out over my childhood neighborhood waterways. And today, the neighborhood that has won the most times in battle history, Abbasand, is taking on Gregoire. And even though we have unfortunately misspelled Gregoire on social media, you might have noticed, people have definitely been letting us know, you must spell it correctly when texting in your vote. It's G-R-E-G-O-I-R-E, or it's A-B-A-S-A-N-D. Double check you haven't been auto-corrected before you hit send. Up to 5 votes per number, per day. Vote for the community you want to win in each daily round, whether you live there or not, by texting the name of that neighborhood to 780-715-2789. 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

0: Disturbed here on Cruise Afternoons. Over the weekend, I kept seeing the article about the officers dressed up and given tickets down in the States. Officer Shrub from New Jersey apparently spotted more than 70 distracted drivers in a pedestrian-heavy area. I don't know. Something about this whole thing feels unnecessary. I feel like they could have just posted squad cars all over, or a check stop or something. No Shrub suit needed. But then again, it is hilarious, and I can just imagine the planning meeting for this operation.
1: Well, what is it you want?
2: We want a shrubbery!
1: We will return with a shrubbery.
2: One that looks nice.
1: Of course.
2: And not too expensive.
1: Yes.
2: Now, go!
0: A shrubbery! But the story has caught people's eye because the officer is, well, he's just kind of standing on the sidewalk covered in foliage, holding up binoculars, looking kind of like Bigfoot, actually. And come on, that's a way better idea. If you are driving and you miss a Sasquatch on the side of the road, you are definitely distracted.

0: 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Cruise Afternoons.
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Hey, take my hand and come with me because you look so fine that I really want to make you mine. Really wanna make you mine. 4, 5, 6, come on and get your kicks. Now you don't need to.

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It's one, two, three, take my hand and come with me, because you look so fine that I really wanna make you mine. Really wanna make you mine. 4, 5, 6, come on and get your kicks. Now you don't need a

Have you heard of Worse on Purpose? Steve Reeve with you, Cruise Afternoons. If not, I'm pretty sure you have heard of the concept of encrapification. You know, where things that weren't broke got fixed to be worse and worse, often for a bigger and bigger price tag at the same time. Worse on Purpose is a website that's now dedicated to investigating how brands that we've had trust in got cheaper to make and quicker to break. As well as, of course, who's making money from it. And it's not even just a product for poor people and premium stuff for rich people thing. Everything across the board seems to be getting more and more purposefully disposable. And it's just that rich people can afford to replace things a little easier. The good news is that the website also features the products and the brands that are, for now, choosing to continue to build things right. Build things that might last. Thank goodness, too, because, you know, without that little, like, sliver of positivity, the rest of this website is downright dystopian. It's rough.

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19: And now it's time for your Fort McMurray weather. Cloudy today with a chance of showers in the morning and a few showers in the afternoon. Risk of a thunderstorm and a high of 20. Tonight, a few showers ending after midnight and then cloudy with a chance of showers and a risk of a thunderstorm in the evening. Local amount of rain up to 5 to 10 millimeters and a low of 12. Tomorrow, a mix of sun and cloud with a chance of evening showers and a high of 21. Thursday, clearing and 18. Friday, sunny and 21. Saturday, sunny and 22. And on Sunday, partly cloudy and 21.
5: 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Stay locked on Cruise for all your Fort McMurray Giants info.

SDP right there. Cruise Afternoons. An update that readers are not going to love. Fantasy readers, that is. George R.R. Martin. He's letting us know we may never get the ending to Game of Thrones. But we may also never not have more Game of Thrones coming. And what I mean by that is, if the 77-year-old author, who is now speaking of the difficulties of getting old and the sadness of losing friends and ailing health, doesn't finish the Song of Fire and Ice series, Ice and Fire series, which has two books to go apparently, it just won't be finished. Unlike other things, like other series, there's no plan for somebody to step in, no Brandon Sanderson to come by and finish this for him. But with the spin-off show, A Knight of the Seven Kingdoms, getting 9 Emmy nominations, the Tales from Westeros and Beyond, on our TVs at least, are not going anywhere. So yeah, more Game of Thrones, but also we'll never see the end of Game of Thrones. Maybe. Just maybe.

We did it. We did it. Cruise Afternoons, powered by Rivers Casino, Fort McMurray. The Fort McMurray Giants did it. Guinness World Record achieved. And a comeback win for the final home game of the season to boot. 11-9 runs. The total count for the largest gathering of people wearing Aloha shirts on Saturday was 1,280, besting the prior record set by the Orlando Solar Bears in Florida in 2024 by exactly 26 shirts. You might have been one of those to break the record. It's been officially updated on the Guinness World Records website and everything. And now for the Giants, only two more regular season away games, tonight and tomorrow, taking on the Sylvan Lake Gulls before the playoffs. You can check the details online. Their social media is popping off. And of course, FortMcMurrayGiants.ca has got all the news. But they went out on a bang for the home games for 2026, that's for sure.

Our birth certificate says CHFTFM, Fort McMurray. But the back of our jersey says 100.5 Cruise FM, a Harvard media station.

0: Chili Peppers, give it away. It's Cruise. It looks like the new Bond, James Bond announcement, likely to be given away by the end of the year. From Connery to Lazenby to Moore to Connery again, sort of, to Dalton to Brosnan and to Craig. Now to someone brand new. And with 5 months left in 2026, by my count, that means there's still time to get discovered.
1: So you're telling me there's a chance?
0: Yeah! Reeve. Steve Reeve. Yeah, no, it just doesn't have the same ring.

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0: Barricade. Theory of a Dead Man. Barricade on Cruise.

0: the cruise jocks were just about to stop believing.
1: But they held on to that feeling after getting some good advice from some strangers up and down the boulevard. Whew, lucky to run into them. Cruise.

Kings of Leon, Cruise Afternoons, friends of mine now talking about how many times they've seen Christopher Nolan's The Odyssey, like it's a competition. And this is like a bizarre time warp for me. I'm going right back to 1997 when kids at school were bragging about how many times they went to see The Titanic from James Cameron. I don't know if it was a competition back then, but I don't know. People were bragging. And, of course, back then, it was one of the only reliable ways to see a pair of boobies, you know, without stealing your uncle's magazines. And it was acceptable as well, because, the movie's culture. Culture! Yeah, and I remember getting cultured at least 3 or 4 times back then.

0: 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It's time to perk up your crew with 100.5 Cruise FM, Fort McMurray Tax and Accounting, and McDonald's Fort McMurray. 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
18: And now it's time for your Fort McMurray weather. Tonight, a few showers ending after midnight, and then cloudy with a chance of showers and a risk of a thunderstorm in the evening. Local amount of rain up to 5 to 10 millimeters and a low of 12. Tomorrow, a mix of sun and cloud with a chance of evening showers and a high of 21. Thursday, clearing and 18. Friday, sunny and 21. Saturday, sunny and 22. And on Sunday, partly cloudy and 21.
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1: A brand new Linkin Park documentary is on the way, all about their comeback in recent years. Following the devastating suicide of Chester Bennington and the addition of Emily Armstrong on the vocals, and then even drummer Colin Britton as well. The title is Unshatter, and it's going to be heading to cinemas in September, and actually the soundtrack with 20 songs on it is also going to be released September 25th. Tickets and pre-orders on sale already. In fantastic news, against a blight on the music industry and creativity as a whole, AI music generating site and platform Suno has lost a copyright infringement lawsuit against Gemma, which is a German music licensing agency, although the case saw that the songs generated by Suno's algorithms and AI have breached both German and US copyright law. In addition to the big push for AI-generated music to be discluded from award ceremony categories as well as any charts, I hope this is sweeping throughout the music industry and beyond. And although a VHS sequel anthology horror movie has been announced for 2027, we thought they were skipping this year. Turns out they're not, and the 2026 VHS release is going to be heavily music-focused. As a Shudder original, they've announced that the ninth installment, coming October 9th, will have sequences directed by RZA from Wu-Tang Clan, an appearance by heavy metal band Gwar, and several music video interludes contributed from Flying Lotus and Ghost's Tobias Forge. They also plan to feature creations from Jim Henson's Creature Shop. I cannot wait. That's it for your music news today. I'm Steve Reeve.

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0: Cruise.

Cruise Afternoons, Turnstile right there, and in an hour, we've got Turntable Tuesday coming your way again, and heads up, we're going to be going back to Greta Van Fleet's Starcatcher from 2023 with a chance to win that record right off of the wall. The vinyl could either go right on the wall for you as a piece of art, go right on the record player if you've got one, and all thanks to the Music Room, YMM downtown on Franklin Ave. Once again, just before 6 o'clock, it's Turntable Tuesday time again.

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Oh, no. Was Tyler Durden in the projection room again? I think so. Something was wrong. It's Steve Reeve with you. A movie theater somewhere was supposed to be screening the biggest movie of the year so far, Spider-Man. Brand New Day. Oh, yeah. A PG-13 blockbuster with an audience probably half filled with kids. But instead of Tom Holland appearing, the week-old R-rated dark comedy called I Want Your Sex, with Olivia Wilde playing a dominatrix, began to screen instead. Of course, the audience reacted big. They fixed the mix-up pretty quick. But I'm willing to bet that there were some questions being asked from the back seat on the car ride home. Mom, why did that woman have a whip? She just loves Indiana Jones, honey. Eat your ice cream.

Papa Roach Wake Up Calling. It's Cruise Afternoons, and I think that I spent my August holiday kind of perfectly. Yesterday, my fiance and I, we decided we'll take a nice afternoon walk. You know, check out the people who are enjoying their holiday in the sunshine. We stopped by a few mom and pop shops, got a little shopping done, and then we ended off getting some pho to share for lunch. I don't know if it was just like the hunger or the batch of broth or what was going on, but we both fell into silence. We're slurping these bowls of pho and then absolutely crashed. I mean, we passed out for like 3 hours, fueled by the warmth of the pho. It was one of the most, you know, like those life-changing naps that you only get so often. I'm going to be chasing that high for a long time.

0: skyline southbound on the ground. Something here I don't get, something here I don't see. Nothing left to see here but the waves out on the beach.
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3: This is Matt, your Summer in the Mac host. I'll be out weekends all summer long, bringing the party all around Wood Buffalo.
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16: And now it's time for your Fort McMurray weather. Tonight, a few showers ending after midnight, and then cloudy with a chance of showers and a risk of a thunderstorm in the evening. Local amount of rain up to 5 to 10 millimeters and a low of 12. Tomorrow, a mix of sun and cloud with a chance of evening showers and a high of 21. Thursday, clearing and 18. Friday, sunny and 21. Saturday, sunny and 22. And on Sunday, partly cloudy and 21.
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Hard to handle, Black Rose. Of course, yesterday being the holiday, we didn't have the last laugh for you. But as we transition from the daytime, the work shift, whatever, into something a little bit more evening, it is time for the last laugh for today, as promised. I've got, well, not the guarantee of laughter, but the guarantee of the attempt. You know, and I've always loved playing music, you know, playing instruments. I've never been super great at it, but that doesn't matter. It's still fun. And I'm always forever amazed at people who can play the piano by ear. Yeah, I always just use my hands.

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2: We are once again dropping the needle on Greta Van Fleet's Grammy-nominated Starcatcher album. They put that out in 2023, their third studio album, but they decided to, you know, after writing the song on the road, or most of the songs at least while on the road, they decided that they would kind of do a concert-style recording for this one. You can really hear it. There's natural reverb. They all were in one room to capture the sound in full-take recordings. Debuted to number one on the Billboard Vinyl Album Charts, 18,000 copies sold first week, and we're giving it away as well as we drop the needle on another song, just like we did this morning. You can enter to win by texting the word Fleet, F-L-E-E-T, to 780-715-2789 right now, and you get a chance to win this album right off of the wall. Thanks, as always, to the Music Room YMM downtown on Franklin. From Starcatcher, here's The Falling Sky. It's Greta Van Fleet on Cruise.

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1: Mission Control, we're locked in and ready to go. Stand by for launch. Everybody get your hands up. Check it out. Oh, oh, yeah, yeah. Oh, well, anyway, that's the first time that's ever happened to me. I swear.
2: We're 100.5 Cruise FM.